Tribunal for the Far East will now pronounce the sentences on the accused convicted on this indictment.

a man. You want to travel with her to meet Adam, who protected her and kept the demons from raping her soul. And there was Paul, who sang to her and spoke to her in different tongues to let her know just how popular she was in the world. And there was Joe fighting for her.

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Just look, the sky's orange. We really don't need to rush things we don't understand. We could stand forever. I mean, we could just stay here forever. But I kinda feel like this air is burning. To tell you the truth, I'm not much for fighting. As my eyes, they lighten. You're the last thing that I will always see. You're the last thing that I will always see. You're the last thing. Yeah. Babe, I'm here, just hold my hand. We should be at peace. Look, the sky is orange. You don't gotta rush things you don't understand. I could stay forever, but this air is burning. We should just go, you and me, and be the things that we were meant to be. But I'm not much for fighting as my eyes, they lighten. You're the

Every time my heart is beating, I can feel the recipe. I wonder if my day is coming, blame it on the entropy. My blood is pumping, I can see the end is right in front of me. Don't

0: stupid woman! Christ, what a friggin' scatterbrain!
1: I'm so excited!